0: Classic Rock 100.7 The Fox. Chad Tyson did some Days of the New back there. Of course, they're not a band anymore, but Tantric still is. But I don't think the guys who left Days of the New to start Tantric are in the band anymore. I threw the spotlight on them, Tantric, last week for that Lost Rock Tunes from the 90s, early 2K feature I do over on TikTok and Instagram. And Tantric actually shared it out. The guitar player's mom hit me up on the socials. I'm like, oh, wow, they're digging this. Because that debut album from Tantric back in 01 was a straight killer, man. So you've not listened to that for a while, might be a good time to revisit it. And I saw Earshot gave me a follow over the holiday weekend this past weekend on Instagram. They're another one of those bands from back in the 2000s. It's really good. So I don't know. Maybe they pop up this week. We'll see. But connect with me for a ton of that stuff over on TikTok and Instagram at Chad Tyson. To keep it here. More tunes next tonight. GNR coming up. We did some Disturbed later this hour, too.
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100.7 The Fox, Eastern Iowa's home of classic rock. Chad Tyson, Guns N' Roses back on stage tonight. They're actually playing Globe Life Field over the Texas Rangers and the DFW this evening as our tour rolls. Paradise City rocking things right now. Crank it up.

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1: Chad Tyson. So Spider-Noir, that Nicolas Cage series over on Prime Video and MGM, they have canceled that after just one season, despite strong reviews and major Emmy recognition. I was going to start watching that because I saw the new Spider-Man movie last month. I'm like, maybe I should check out this noir thing, but if they're not bringing it back, what's the point, you know?

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I'm Chad Tice. 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

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Chad Tyson, the guys from Def Leppard, recently reviewed a bunch of truck stops over in the UK. If you've not seen that video yet, actually pretty interesting stuff over on the band's YouTube channel. Fun to check it out tonight. Photograph. Rocking things right now.

0: City's classic rock here on 100.7 The Fox. Chad Tyson, Oasis, rocking things tonight. The Gallagher brothers made a rare public appearance together at the world premiere of the film about their reunion last week. The documentary Oasis, Don't Look Back in Anger, had its premiere at the Venice Film Festival Saturday of the holiday weekend this past weekend. And after the premiere, they were seen laughing together, which doesn't happen very often. The audience gave the film a standing ovation. I've also seen some reviews of the film. Everybody says it's incredible, but a few people said you might cry during the film. Interesting stuff there. And, of course, that's out in theaters this Friday. You want to check it out before it hits Disney Plus and Hulu a little bit later in the fall of this year. It's supposed to be really good, man. If you've not seen the trailer, it's over on YouTube tonight. More rock on the way next. Twisted Sister coming up. We'll get some STP later this hour, too.
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Chad Tyson, Sebastian Bach, front and Twisted Sister. We now know what that's going to be. And it's actually pretty freaking awesome, man. He's still got the chops. As I mentioned here on the show, it's not Dee Snider, but he's holding his own. And they've actually got shows running through December 11th this year. TwistedSister.com. Enter details tonight.

100.7 The Fox. Chad Tyson, AC/DC, rocking things tonight. Their show next week in Toronto, Canada, in question right now because the stadium kind of collapsed on itself last week. More on that coming up next tonight here on the show. Jet right now is Cold Hard Bitch.

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playing Cedar Rapids Classic Rock here on 100.7 The Fox. Chad Tyson, thanks for hanging out, rocking with us tonight. Shout out to Jesse. Hit me up over on Facebook for some Stain this evening. That's right now, man. Thanks for listening. Here's Outside.

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1: Chad Tyson, you had an extra second here, so let's talk about Michigan. They are out of the AP Top 25 after that controversial win week one of college this past weekend. Thanks for hanging out. It's Greg Epstein, Mario Smith right now. It's Ragdoll.

home of the Bob and Tom Show, 100.7 The Fox. Chad Ty, so we were talking about The Who last week on the show. They recently rehearsed just to see if they could still cut it, and according to Roger Daltrey, they can. They had Zach Starkey come back in and do drums for the rehearsal, but he says he's not sure if he's the guy going forward if they go out and do some more shows. Yeah, like I said last week, the on-again, off-again relationship with him apparently off again now, maybe?

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100.7 The Fox, Eastern Iowa's home of classic rock. Chad Tyson, Guns N' Roses, rocking the Lone Star State tonight. They're going to show in Dallas-Fort Worth. They're also rocking for us here on the radio with this one right now. Sweet Child of Mine, crank it up.

0: Eastern Iowa's 100.7 The Fox. Chad Tyson, Allison Chains with I Stay Away. If you guys are trying to get to Vegas next weekend for this year's iHeartRadio Music Festival, good news and bad news. The bad news is the flyaways with the free tickets are gone. 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
1: Chad Tyson, get a couple requests in for Freebird from Skinner tonight. So give me about 4 minutes. We'll do that after Everlove from the Foo Fighters. 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

100.7 The Fox. Chad Tyson, NFL season off and running tonight with that Seahawks-Patriots game. And, of course, Thursday night football tomorrow. Going to be in Australia, but there it will be. What, Friday afternoon football or something like that? You're like a day ahead of us, but 49ers and Rams got that game tomorrow night.

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Chad Tyson, ACDC, rocking things tonight as we roll through another long set of Shut Up Rock here on the air and everywhere on iHeartRadio. Blur, it's rolling right now. Song two.

0: Eastern Iowa's 100.7 The Fox. Chad Tyson, Pink Floyd, Rockin' Things Tonight. So the TV series From on MGM Plus. I don't know if that's over or not, but we still have one episode left in season three to watch. My wife and I got back into it over the holiday weekend this past weekend because Monday night we're sitting there. I'm like, what can we watch? There's nothing on. She's like, how about From? And I'm like, I feel like we stopped watching that because it got ridiculous like Lost did. So we put it on and watched another episode and a half on Monday night. And I mean, 20 minutes in, I'm like, it's Lost all over again. One more episode to go. Will I be able to finish it before the end of the month? Maybe. Man, those lost flashbacks are real. More rock all the way next. Jet coming up. We'll get us some Sabbath, too, a little bit later this hour.
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Chad Tyson, Cranberries rocking things tonight as we're back to it here on the air and everywhere on iHeart. Let's keep things rolling. Aerosmith.

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Now you don't need

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Chad Tyson, thanks for hanging out tonight. So script for the Ozzy biopic is complete. We don't know who's going to play the Prince of Darkness yet, but if you have any ideas on who you think would be a good fit, talk back. 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
1: Thanks for hanging out. 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
1: Thanks for hanging out. It's Stacy with you in one of my favorite series ever. It was just one season. The start of James Frank

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1: Thanks for hanging out. It's Stacy with you. And no date just yet, but Guns N' Roses slash confirmed that they're actively working on new music. And so a new album should be on the way.

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1: Def Leppard actually working on their newest album, calling it their most diverse album to date. I guess they're aiming at an early 2027.

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1: It's Stacey with you. And time for some Aerosmith. We'll just keep the rock rolling for

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1: Thanks for hanging out. It's Stacey with you in the Linkin Park Unshatter documentary hitting theaters. 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
1: It's Stacey and the Creed Cruise. Have you been to one? Do you think you'll ever go to one? Because it seems like they're making it an annual thing. 2027 is set. They got Breaking Benjamin on this one, Our Lady Peace, Fuel, Seven Dust, Creed, and their Summer of 90.

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1: Thanks for hanging out. It's Stacey with you. And David Lee Roth, he just wrapped up his tour doing a lot of solo stuff, which, of course, meant a lot of Van Halen.

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1: It's Stacy, and got my French press coffee going on for this broadcast. It's much better than a K-cup, because the K in K-cup, it stands for crappy.

Eastern Iowa's 100.7 The Fox. Thanks for hanging out. Nimrod's The Soundtrack is out now to match with the movie, which you can see in theaters. Nimrod's a Green Day comedy. I catch the trailer if you want to see about catching the flick, but the soundtrack, pretty cool, with Green Day's new song, I'm Never Gonna R.I.

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3: Good morning. Right now, the highways around the area are looking pretty good. I am seeing a little more volume on southbound Highway 13 as you're approaching Highway 100. You do have road construction on Greenwood Drive between Woodside Place and Myrtle Avenue. That'll be wrapping up later this afternoon. With your total traffic report for the corridor, I'm Tim Weiland.
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2: I wanted to do a little quiz thing with Miss Hooker since she just got here. By the way, that's a great color on you.
3: Thank you.
4: What is it?
5: That's a Dickies Work shirt.
3: It is a Dickies Work
2: shirt. What color is
3: that? It's a girl one. I think it's mauve.
6: Mauve.
3: Yeah.
2: Mauve, kind of a
6: purplish,
2: pinkish.
7: Yeah. And by the way, you do pronounce it mauve.
2: Mauve. Okay, good.
7: Yeah. You get a cup of coffee.
5: And then there's mauve.
7: And then there's mauve.
2: Now, I'm going to play something. I want to see if you can identify this. This is the first time we're all hearing it, by the way. So
3: okay.
2: bear with me here. Here we go.
5: That's got to be Ian Anderson.
7: Yeah, right.
2: That is Ian Anderson on the flute. Very good, Josh. Here we go.
7: Very good. Who else would it be?
8: Baby, when I think about you, I think about love.
2: Know who that is?
3: No, I don't.
2: That's Engelbert Humperdinck covering the great Bad Company song.
5: Darling.
3: What would I know that he sang when we were...
6: After the Lovin'.
3: After the Lovin'.
5: I didn't quite know it.
7: Yeah.
5: So you
6: or
5: may not.
3: I know his name.
5: Right.
3: But I don't know when
2: he's 90 years old, he's released a rock album.
6: That's stretching it. It's a cover of rock
2: kind
6: classics.
2: Kind of a ballad.
3: Was there a weird guy that was named like Timmy or Tim? Tiny Tim?
6: Tiny Tim.
3: And he would like dance around and be weird.
5: Tiny Tim was very odd.
3: Okay.
2: Yeah. He had a believe it or not.
3: That. Yeah.
2: Tiny Tim, I mentioned this the other day.
7: And Engelbert Humperdinck
3: I think I got them confused.
6: You can't get them confused.
2: No. Engelbert Humperdinck.
5: Just in your head, sure.
3: Yeah.
2: Engelbert Humperdinck was a Tom Jones type.
6: Yeah, very good looking.
7: Okay. Here you go.
3: What a goofy name. So
2: it's a name of an old composer.
3: Oh, okay. I don't know this song, but good song.
2: He would wear a nice a tux and
6: he's a crooner,
2: kind of a coif hair thing.
3: Okay.
5: American guy,
7: stuff his pants.
5: No,
7: he's not.
2: I think he was born in India. Actually,
7: are you sure?
5: Wow. Well, all right.
2: No, seriously, I don't. I'd have to look.
3: Wow,
2: up.
7: His
3: I'm
7: real name's Arnold Dorsey.
6: He's British.
7: Believe it or
6: Tom.
7: Not.
2: Yeah, but
5: he's British.
2: Okay.
3: Mm-hmm. I think because of his strange name, I just thought he was a weirdo.
2: That name, that's the name of an old composer.
3: Yeah.
5: Growing up, Engelbert Humperdinck, Burt Bacharach.
3: Yes.
5: And even a little bit Buster Poindexter, you would hear these names. They all just kind of went into this drawer of eccentric musicians.
3: Right.
6: Yeah.
2: Yeah, here we go. Born Arnold George Dorsey, like Chick said, on May of 1936. Born in India, he took his name from a 19th century German composer. That is a funny name.
5: I wonder where he was raised.
6: England.
5: Oh, okay.
6: He's British. His first hit was in Britain, it says here.
2: In any event, he has a rock album, and I want to talk to him, and all these guys don't.
3: So it's all covers?
6: Yeah.
2: Yeah, but with a bunch of cool guests. He's got guys from Yes, Journey, et cetera, et cetera. Right now, I think, do we have the big screen available?
5: Oh,
2: there we go.
5: That's,
2: I thought it was Engelbert Humperdinck.
5: Jeff, we didn't know you've been waiting.
9: Man. Oh, yeah, no. I love Engelbert Humperdinck. He's awesome.
2: That's sarcasm.
9: I've enjoyed all of it.
2: How's the beard going?
9: It's going great. I'm here at the Fail to Mention news desk. We give you a lot of the news each week. We don't give you all the news, so I'm here to give you the news that we failed to mention.
1: Here's Jeff Oskey with Fail to Mention news.
5: Oh, I love that. Boy.
9: Pabst Blue Ribbon is releasing a Halloween 12-pack. The empty box turns into a Jason mask.
5: Yeah.
9: What you failed to mention, just in time for Thanksgiving, Pabst is releasing a 24-case can case. Its empty box turns into a fight in your front lawn with your brother-in-law.
7: Yes, sir.
9: Mattel said Wednesday that it's launching the new Uno Championship Series, a live event competition that will stream live on Twitch.
7: Wow.
9: What you failed to mention? Skip.
2: I'm going to skip the lovely Uno card.
9: Had some Uno cards in my hand.
6: That's very funny.
9: David Rush and his son broke the record for the longest water balloon throw and catch. What you failed to mention. Hey, Dad, can we just play a normal game of catch for once? Said David's son. A man opened a lust-free gym for Christian men so they don't get tempted while working out. What you failed to mention, they already tried lust-free gyms. They were called Curves. And they went out of business.
5: Oh. Speak for yourself, Oscar. Oh.
7: Well.
9: A phone was dropped from 100,000 feet, and it survived because of a Rhino Shield case. What you failed to mention, give that phone to my teen daughter for 15 minutes. I guarantee you that Rhino Shield ain't got nothing on her. We learned the most popular dogs by state in the U.S. What you failed to mention, the most popular dog in Hawaii still Dog the Bounty Hunter.
7: Whatever happened to him? Yeah.
9: Finally. Oh. Country star Kacey Musgraves came out singing while floating on a giant glittered scrotum during her latest concert. What you failed to mention, great, now Godwin's going to be complaining in the green room all week about how he has to come up with a new closer. I'm Jeff Hoskin, and this is the news that we failed to mention.
5: I forgot that Pat closed by coming down on him. Yeah.
2: Right. And, well, thank you very much, Jeffrey. He's got a special gig coming up with Willie G at the Wit Theater. I'll give you some more information about that. That's
5: we'll have to call the Better Business Bureau.
7: wait a minute. What is it? The Whip Theater?
6: Wit.
5: Wit.
7: Wit. Wit.
2: I get what you're doing there. That's very clever.
6: W-I-T,
5: this is false advertising.
6: I believe.
7: Yeah, there it's the Wit? It's not the Wick?
2: No. It's the Wit. W-I-T.
7: Wit.
6: No.
2: Is that sports?
7: What is it? The Wipe? What is it?
6: Hey, Pabst Blue Ribbon in the news again. They and Dr. Squatch have teamed up to release a PBR-scented soap.
5: This is crazy. These are also, that's another one of my favorite
6: brands. I know.
5: Bands.
7: Yeah.
6: I think.
5: Our brand, sorry.
6: You are just ahead of a trend. Did you know that?
7: I like that name, Dr.
6: Squatch.
7: Squatch.
6: Yeah. According to the Pabst Company, the limited edition soaps are made with real PBR beer and have notes of piney greens, cool peppermint, and fresh ozone.
7: Well, let's hope it doesn't smell all that much like PBR.
2: Yeah.
6: Yeah, I don't want to
3: smell good. Their soap smell really good. Mm-hmm. Yeah.
6: But I don't want to smell like a bar after midnight.
2: I mean, but do you smell like you've just poured a beer over your head?
6: That's what I mean.
7: You smell like a bar rag.
5: I'll let you guys know. I'll get some.
6: Are currently available on Dr. Squatch's website. Excellent. So you can check it out.
2: Hmm. Do you use the products?
5: I do. I like Dr. Squatch. Yes. Good soaps. I got a pizza soap once.
7: Yep. I smell like pizza.
2: Does it smell like pizza?
5: A little bit. I mean, it's just sort of spiced.
3: Was it like Ninja pepperoni? Turtles?
5: It was Ninja Turtles themed.
3: It was Ninja Turtles themed, yeah.
7: Oh.
2: Sounds like fun.
3: They do all the Spider-Man and Superman 2.
5: And they do Halloween soaps. They had a Dracula one that smelled really good. Mm-hmm. And in the shower, the way that the soap lathered and went and the water washed it off, it looked like blood.
6: Oh, wow. That's cool.
5: Yeah, it was cool.
2: Now, I heard that Dr. Squatch isn't a real doctor. He got a podiatry degree from a storefront medical school in Guadalajara.
5: I have seen that clickbait before, and my deep, deep research has debunked it.
2: I see.
5: Please, sir.
7: He went to the Harvard School of Medicine. We all know it.
2: So this hippie soap, Dr. Squatch, is it just strictly soap, or does he make other stuff?
7: Why do you call it hippie?
5: It really isn't hippie. It's a
2: deodorant.
3: It's a Sasquatch.
5: Yeah, they do make deodorants. Yeah. My brother uses all their deodorant and their soap and all that stuff.
2: The hook is
6: Sasquatch. Oh, yes, Tom.
2: I didn't pick up on that.
5: It's soap that's so good, it'll make Sasquatch smell good.
3: Yeah, there you go.
2: Okay.
7: Still specifically use Ivory soap?
2: Absolutely.
5: Yeah, see, I like it because, like it says, they're natural ingredients. It's none of that. Ivory.
7: Isn't it a thing?
3: Yeah, it's very manly.
7: Isn't it a thing that soap and shampoo doesn't work on you all the time? You got to switch it up?
6: I believe that, especially shampoo.
3: Switch it up. Deodorant, yeah.
5: It happens for me for deodorant, too.
6: I have to keep three deodorants and rotate them.
2: Huh. Ivory soap, ladies and gentlemen, the way God intended.
6: Oh, jeez.
2: In the bar, not the squirt.
5: I do like the smell.
3: The smell, I'm with you.
7: You're saying Jesus washed with ivory soap.
6: Yeah. All I remember about ivory soap is that it would float in the bathtub.
7: Yeah. 99 and 100% pure.
6: Yes.
3: Oh.
5: I always liked the Irish Spring commercials where the guy had the pocket knife.
2: Oh, yeah.
5: That always got me.
2: Hot.
5: What? It was a chick that did it?
2: Oh, yeah. No, yeah. She showed up at the end.
6: And as a girl? Oh, she had red hair.
2: And she goes, and I like it.
6: And I like
5: You're
6: it,
5: right.
6: too.
5: Yeah. Yes, I forgot about her.
2: The implication.
7: Yeah. I get the feeling you really thought she was hot.
3: And he hates red hair.
2: Yes.
5: No, yeah. I think he secretly loves
2: it. I like the...
7: What about the red bush right at eye level?
2: No, hate
6: that. Don't do that.
2: Once again, PBR soap. So
5: I'll try. I'll get
2: you're
5: some.
2: You're going to get some?
6: Better hurry. It's almost sold out. I saw the sign.
5: I'll get on it right at the commercial. Right
2: I guess
5: break.
2: It pairs really well with their Marlboro Lights beard oil.
5: I love that joke.
7: That is really funny. That's very good.
2: But it doesn't smell like PBR.
5: I bet there'll be hints of it.
3: Yeah.
6: It says it's made with PBR, so I bet there is.
2: Well, didn't we have am I hallucinating, or didn't we have a candle company that made a candle that would make your house smell like a dive bar?
5: Yeah.
2: Wasn't that a thing?
3: Mm-hmm. That's funny.
2: Okay. All right.
6: There's a bourbon candle out there.
5: Did Dr. Squatch also do the Sydney Sweeney soap? Remember that? She took a bath.
3: She did a crossover with them.
5: Right. Was it Dr. Squatch?
7: Really?
3: I thought it was.
5: Where they took her actual bath water.
6: And made soap?
5: Yeah.
6: Oh, my God.
7: That's amazing.
2: In preparation H2O with Dr. Squat.
6: Oh, here we go.
5: They did.
2: Of course.
7: What about is there a Dr. Twat?
2: It is pronounced twat.
7: Thank you. Thank Good you. Job. Thank you.
0: 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More Bob and Tom Extra is next.
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1: 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More Bob and Tom. 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
2: Today is a special day. Every day has a designation of some sort, and today is no exception. Christy, are you aware of what today is?
3: Yes, today is National Dog Day.
4: Fun!
3: Yes.
4: Oh, that's perfect.
3: Encouraging dog ownership of all breeds, including mutts, whatever you got.
4: Mixed I love
3: puppies,
4: mutts.
3: Me too.
2: And we have a list of the most popular breeds in America.
3: Mm-hmm.
2: We'll get to that coming up.
5: I just read that dachshunds are really on the way up.
3: Well, two years ago,
5: they were like 15th, and then now they're like 6th.
4: You were reading that to us off the air.
5: Oh, yeah, that's right.
4: I recall, yeah.
2: Yeah, I would say today may be National Dog Day, but for most dogs, I think they perceive every day as their day.
3: Oh, yeah.
2: Dogs don't worry about tomorrow, don't really care much about yesterday.
3: I'm becoming more and more like you, Tom. I want tons of land so I can have tons of dogs.
2: Well.
3: Unfortunately, my partner does not feel the same.
2: Again, if you look at my arm here, it looks like I've been rolling in a barbed wire fence.
3: Yeah.
2: That's the puppy teeth and the little puppy claws. But he's a good little guy. I'll get another picture of him up for you to
3: Has he grown any?
2: He goes to the vet Friday.
3: Oh, okay.
4: He's going to grow into those paws, you know.
2: He weighed 7.2 pounds. I think he might be a heavy 8.
3: Aw.
2: Because I can't quite figure out. You put in a cup worth of food, and he seems to poop 2 cups of poo. I don't know how he does it. But he's a regular soft ice cream machine. Cute little guy.
4: Bernie's his name.
2: Yeah, little Bernie, because he's a part Bernie's mountain dog.
4: Better than Mountie, I guess.
2: Yeah. Let's see now. We'll get to that list. I was kind of surprised, Josh. You mentioned dachshunds, and they've just entered the top ten.
3: Ten.
2: Mm-hmm. I'm somewhat skeptical.
3: Of number one.
2: Yeah,
3: I am too.
2: I don't think so.
4: Number one is usually always the Labrador Retriever.
3: It is not.
4: And I think I'm Golden Retriever.
3: Oh, my girlfriend just got a new chocolate lab, little Midge. Oh, she's so cute.
2: Now this says that the top dog breed.
3: Well, are you going to ruin the story now?
4: Yep.
2: Okay, well. I don't.
3: I keep people.
2: All I'm saying is, even though it's.
4: Can I guess?
3: Yeah.
4: Collie?
3: Nope.
2: Oh, no.
3: Spaniel? Oh, my neighbors have a collie. You don't see those.
2: Collies were very popular in the 50s and 60s because of Lassie.
4: Beagle?

0: Nope.
1: Hmm.
0: I'm skeptical. Sorry. I
2: cattle,
0: know.
2: Cattle dog?
0: I guess I'm always skeptical of almost everything in the news anyway, but this one I'm really skeptical. So we'll...
2: Is it one of your least favorite breeds?
3: Yep.
0: No.
3: Come on.
0: I'm a fan.
2: Okay. Irish setter?
0: Irish setters are beautiful. They're just dumb.
2: Like me.
0: I told you, my friend Sean's Irish setter jumped out of the back of his pickup truck.
2: Well, but in the Irish setter's defense, he probably doesn't know how a truck works.
0: They were on the interstate at the time.
2: He's just...
0: in going 70 miles an hour.
2: He's just riding along.
3: They're so pretty, though. Man. Irish
0: you don't see very many of them either.
3: No, you don't.
0: We'll get to our dog tribute.
2: Dalmatian?
0: Coming up. No.
2: Hmm.
0: We will get to that on the way. We also have an interesting story coming out of the NFL, on the lighter side of the NFL. The NFL and their...
2: Does it have to do with whores?
0: No.
2: Oh.
0: I said on the lighter side of the NFL.
2: Well,
0: it has
2: that's
0: to do
2: kind
0: with,
2: of the lighter side, I mean.
0: Has to do with Disney.
2: And Disney? I keep my finger on the collective pulses of merchandise. You know me, NFL merch. I had not seen a word of this.
3: Huh.
2: So I saw the new rivalry jerseys being released yesterday. You're going to have to get your boy a Green Bay Packer throwback jersey. Those are new.
3: Really?
2: Bears and Packers.
3: Huh.
2: Yeah.
0: They've hooked up with the Disney people and the NFL have hooked up.
1: Oh, okay.
0: Because as you know, they're both dying for more money.
3: So all the jerseys are going to have Mickey ears on them?
0: Well, there's something coming up.
2: There's there's an adults wearing Disney clothes all the time. Do you have one of those in your
3: I
2: life?
3: Know a couple people like that.
1: Yeah.
3: I know
1: a
3: handful of people.
2: Like no matter what it is, he has a Disney polo or a Disney jacket.
3: You know someone
2: what the
3: like
2: hell
3: that,
2: ever.
3: Tom?
0: Yeah. Sure. Oh, yeah, absolutely.
2: Very odd. I think there should be a ceiling, like 23.
3: No, adult Disney fans are great.
2: No.
0: I don't know how this is going to go over.
2: okay. That could mean...
0: No, I'm concerned.
2: That could mean anything out of that corner.
0: Because Josh is either going to embrace this or find it not interesting.
1: Oh, yeah. That's me, all right.
2: Yeah.
1: I've been that way since a kid.
2: You look up contrarian. This picture is Josh.
0: Oh, yeah.
4: This is the middle of the road for him.
0: Do you ever get a gift from someone? They think that you like something and you don't, but they, for some reason, think you like it.
3: And you have to pretend that you like it?
0: Yeah. And I'm not sure. This is kind of... Josh may think, so what?
2: My mom got
0: me... Or you may think this is interesting.
3: Oh, right. I know what you're talking
2: about. A Washington Redskins T-shirt with Snoopy on the front of it.
1: I will give you my honest response.
2: 17.
3: Aww.
2: And I...
1: You didn't care for it?
2: I didn't care for
1: it. Was
2: Snoopy.
1: It Joe Cool or Snoopy?
2: It's Snoopy.
1: What if it had been Joe Cool?
2: Real dumb. I love Joe Cool.
1: Right.
0: And Joe Cool
2: cousins,
0: yesterday.
2: Spike.
0: New York Times crossword puzzle.
2: That's exactly right.
1: Oh, yeah?
3: Oh.
0: Answer. I'll give you a little lowdown on this. The Pabst Blue Ribbon beer people.
1: A big fan.
0: Oh, then you're gonna like this.
2: PBR.
0: They've come out with something that enters one of your other main spheres of interest.
1: I see.
2: They're showing adult cinema on the can, or it's going to taste like pizza.
0: And it actually ties into one of my favorite stories of yours.
3: Yes.
0: So this is either going to be, they ripped this off from me, or this is great, or now this is a copycat. I don't know where to go with this.
1: Oh, you don't have to go anywhere. Just
0: you'll be giving an honest answer.
1: Yeah.
0: Okay.
1: Yeah, yeah.
0: Okay, good. We're going to hear a little bit of audio from the time that the great Dolly Parton stopped by our show.
3: Oh.
0: And this isn't the first time I've said this. People always will say to me, who is the greatest guest you ever had? And I always say, believe it or not, it was Dolly Parton.
3: Me too.
0: Dolly
3: Without
0: Parton
3: hesitating.
0: Was off the air, was as nice as anyone who's ever been in here.
3: Did I recall this correctly? She was only supposed to be here for like a break or two and ended up staying the whole morning because she was having so much fun.
0: Yeah, she was here for quite a while.
3: Yeah.
2: Am I the only one to notice she has had huge, huge bosoms?
3: Double Ds.
2: Huh. Yeah.
0: Don't you mean bosom?
2: Bosoms? Or is it bosoms? No S on bosom?
0: I think doesn't bosom...
1: By definition, it's singular.
2: Bosom.
1: But...
0: I think you'd have to have two women to have bosoms.
1: Right, right. Mm. And a man can have, bosom.
0: The bosom of Abraham.
1: Yeah.
0: Few people realize
3: Abraham
0: Lincoln
3: was stacked?
0: Oh, man.
2: How about hammers? Can I call them hammers?
0: I was trying to make a touching tribute to our visitor, but now I can see this is not going well. But we will have a little.
3: Everyone loved it.
2: There's a video of Dolly live on stage. You know, this happens. And some guy in the crowd goes, "I love you, Dolly." And Dolly goes, "I love you too, sir, but I thought I told you to stay in the trunk."
3: She was so quick with it.
2: Pretty funny, huh?
0: Great,
3: yes.
0: Great sense of humor. And
3: she could tell a dirty joke and then...
0: When she was here, she I think that day Willie and Sam were here. They were in like junior high, whatever, high school. And Dolly gave them a guitar lesson.
1: That's amazing.
3: She also helped me name my daughter.
2: Were you there when she told the dirty joke about her hammers? Do you remember this?
1: She would reference them on The Tonight Show and
4: Absolutely.
1: Stuff.
4: Oh, yeah.
0: The term hammers is really, really offensive.
3: Disrespectful.
2: Really?
3: Yeah.
0: Especially today.
2: Bosom.
0: Okay, we'll go with bosom. You weren't breastfed, were you?
2: No, thank God. It's the only thing keeping me out of the, the insane asylum.
1: The booby hatch, if you will.
2: The booby hatch. I liked Dolly when she was a little thicker. You know, two C's. She was thick.
0: She was tiny.
2: Thick.
3: She's my size. She's 5 feet, nothing.
2: Boom.
0: The first time I ever heard of Dolly Parton, this is going to be hard to believe, was...
2: Was it a commercial?
0: No.
2: Oh.
0: It was an interview with Jerry Garcia in the early, early 70s.
3: So you didn't know her for the Porter Wagoner show and all
0: no,
3: that?
0: No, I never once saw that.
3: What am I saying? Of course you didn't.
0: No, but Jerry Garcia from the Grateful Dead was a huge Dolly Parton fan.
2: It's Garcia.
0: And it just that seemed kind of like, wow, it seems like an odd combination once I found out who she was. But great songwriter. Wrote so many great songs.
3: What about her life?
0: And... an incredibly generous and a great philanthropist, and one of the few people that I think people from all spheres like her.
3: Mm-hmm. Absolutely.
0: No political problem there, which is almost impossible in today's culture. You can barely mention anything without someone saying, eh.
3: Yeah, she really wanted to be a movie star.
0: Well, she was.
3: Well, but I mean, like a real like.
0: She was a real movie star. She
3: you know what I mean.
0: Actress.
3: Like, I know, but she didn't just do movies.
0: Well, that's because she was better than that. She wrote great songs. You were talking about airport etiquette.
2: Yep. Airplane etiquette, I thought.
0: Oh, in I'm sorry. Case, yeah, I'm, and I'm segueing into, yeah.
3: You're going to talk about the airport?
0: Yeah.
2: What's the problem with the airport?
0: Baggage claim.
3: Now, okay. What's wrong with baggage claim?
2: Oh, the whole family goes
0: out? Yeah. Here's what I'd like a yellow line about 5 feet behind the gizmo.
3: Carousel
0: thing, right? Yeah. And then you're only allowed one representative of your family up there. I don't want your eight snotty kids up there blocking the thing.
2: What? How many? Oh, that's right.
4: You that's one more than you.
1: That's the definition
2: of... You only have seven snotty kids.
1: Definition of brazen.
2: Yeah.
0: No, but...
2: You know what that is? That's hubris.
0: I go up, I represent the family. Well, actually, Kelly goes up representing the family to grab the luggage.
1: I like that baggage claim is Thunderdome.
0: No.
1: I want it to be
3: kind of
1: madness.
3: Fun, isn't it?
1: Yeah,
4: we're all getting out of here.
2: It makes
4: we
2: it
4: it. No, I
2: yeah.
4: We're a good trip.
0: Right? And by the way, do you judge people based on their luggage?
1: I don't.
3: Oh, my God. You
1: I don't
3: judge people on the basis
1: in fact,
3: of everything.
4: I do.
1: I love when you see a duct-taped trash bag. I love it.
2: That's a world-weary traveler.
1: Yes.
0: I used to have a suitcase. How do I describe this?
2: Louis Vuitton.
0: No. It had the zipper. I don't know how to describe it. Was on the surface of the.
3: Yes, on the top of the.
0: It wasn't like a halfway
2: where
0: point.
2: Where all the zippers are.
0: No. Most suitcases they zip around the middle, kind of. This one, imagine a piece of paper, and you've got like a big horseshoe on it, and that was the zipper.
2: Yeah.
3: Mm-hmm.
0: And the zipper. Apparently must have
3: malfunctioned
0: because it arrived completely empty with the thing flapping.
1: No way!
0: Yes.
3: All your stuff was gone?
0: Oh, this was years ago, when I was in college. What an idiot.
2: What'd you have?
3: They just stole it. Somebody stole it.
0: No. The zipper had just imploded, whatever. Oh.
1: But all the stuff fell out somewhere?
0: It was in the carousel empty.
1: Weird.
0: Yeah, so...
2: And you think... It's because everything fell out.
3: Are you serious?
0: Absolutely.
2: It's not because the baggage handlers helped themselves.
0: No, they wouldn't. Are you kidding? I was in college. It was probably dirty laundry.
2: Well, man, some guys are into dirty laundry.
0: Now, the other day I saw this article. I was reading this article.
2: What do you got there, jockstrap?
0: There was a thing about that. You ever see that shiny, I guess it's aluminum luggage?
3: Yeah.
0: Looks like really fancy. Mm-hmm. This is kind of interesting. How much that stuff costs?
2: Yeah, it's
3: a lot.
0: Yeah. It's like $3,000 for a suitcase.
3: And a lot of those cases are, well, for audio equipment and video equipment and stuff like that. Yeah.
0: It's no need for me to put my thong underwear and
2: lead line. In case you're carrying kryptonite, they're lead line.
3: What kind of luggage do you have, Mr. Snob, that you're judging everyone else?
4: Raisin Riley.
3: What color is it?
0: I have the same stuff everyone has now because everyone has that
2: roller.
0: The one that just barely fits in the overhead. Whatever that is. I don't know. Kelly got it for me.
2: And it has wheels on it, doesn't it?
0: It's got four wheels on it.
3: What color is it?
0: It's dark. I don't know, blue, black, something.
4: You don't even know.
0: I went online and I bought a little ID tags made of steel.
3: Uh huh. Yeah. Now, what of your face? What?
0: Well, no. Like one of them is a picture of our family on top of the Vail Mountain.
3: Of course.
4: On the tag.
0: Yeah, on the tag, yeah. You can get any photograph. Pat, you could get your favorite thing photographed on a tag.
3: Yeah, you can.
0: You could have a picture of one of your guitars.
4: That is my favorite thing.
3: Does everyone in the family have the same color, or does everybody have a different color for their luggage?
0: I don't know.
1: Yes, and he wants to be the one in charge.
3: Yeah, he's the one at the baggage carousel trying to get the luggage off.
1: Things up.
0: Don't you like it, though, when people have like giant triangles or something fluorescent on their bag so they can tell it's theirs?
1: I don't care about any of it. I mind my own business at the baggage claim.
0: Josh, you are the worst traveler.
1: No, I'm not. I bother no one. Yes. I do my thing and get out.
2: That's the way everyone
1: I sleep on every flight. I sleep because it's the only source of comfort and happiness you can get on those deck. Might as well be on a Spartacus ship tied to an oar. Every flight is a human rights violation.
0: So I just try
1: to pass out.
0: I love my airlines. I love my pilots. That's Josh Arnold, not me.
1: You think I'm going to get on a plane, the pilot's going to go, hey, that's Josh Arnold, and crash the plane?
0: No, but he'll do anything he can.
2: Talk about cutting off your nose despite your face.
0: Hey, tell me when that dude takes his seatbelt off, I'll dive 12,000 feet. Watch his ass hit the ceiling.
1: Tell him all we have is coffee and he has to.
3: Oh, boy.
0: Okay, so I think we fixed the airline industry. Done. Glad we got that all done.
3: That it was broken, but okay.
0: No. We were just talking about airline etiquette and airplane, you know, what to do and what not to do.
1: We all pretty much agreed.
4: Josh, don't you pop a Benadryl before you get in your seat?
1: A Dramamine,
4: that's right. Yeah.
3: Oh, do you get sick? Air sickness?
1: Yeah, I can get motion sickness, especially if it's if I have a connecting flight.
3: Oh, okay.
1: Yeah, because it's the takeoff and the landing that really get me, so I have to...
2: But aren't you really sickened by the employee's general attitude on the
1: plane? Do think a lot of TSA folks could put on a more pleasant demeanor.
2: Yeah, absolutely.
0: Oh, I can't
1: imagine. Treat us like we're all morons, because not all of us are morons.
0: Can you imagine dealing with you all day?
1: Oh. Again, I am so easy at the airport.
4: Oh, air hag.
0: And I would like if they could come to a conclusion about shoes on or shoes off.
1: See, you're the difficult one.
2: Yeah. You are the difficult one.
1: I just take my shoes off.
2: And there's no sign. I don't know what to do. There's no sign. Where's the sign?
0: Yeah, well, that would be the way to do it. That way you don't have to have a hostile employee yelling at you.
1: Plenty of signs. They just like to yell. Mm-hmm.
0: Well. And there was that one bitch in Philadelphia. I hope something bad's happened to her.
1: And what a terrible flyer I am.
3: Yeah, right?
1: I never once called somebody a bitch at the airport.
0: If you'd met this lady, that would be the softer version of what I wanted to say.
2: Oh, I know.
0: Hey, look, ma'am, I'm sorry that you're fat and ugly, but this is your job.
2: There it
0: is. Please do it.
2: You ugly bitch.
1: And there really is a chance. Had she been thin and pretty.
2: Oh,
1: we'd
2: yeah.
1: be hearing,
2: oh,
1: we'd be hearing about the wonderfully pleasant TSA. Oh,
0: absolutely.
4: I'm going to write the airline a letter.
2: There's nothing worse. There's nothing worse than an overweight person.
0: TSA lady was a total bitch.
2: She wasn't a big fat bitch, was she?
0: That bitch gone. If you're that fat bitch in Philadelphia.
2: Oh, that fat bitch.
0: I'm going to cut you, bitch.
2: Is she a big fat bitch?
0: She's radio bitch.
4: I asked for creamy fat bitch.
2: You're a big bitch.
0: What just happened?
1: Nice. Well, that last thing was, you're a big bitch. bitch. Is that what it was?
2: No, my favorite is I asked for cream, bitch.
1: Excuse me, fat bitch. Like if you're real polite.
2: Yeah.
0: Again, Philadelphia, I'm sorry, ma'am, that you have to live here. I'm sorry your life's been more or less a failure. Could I possibly go through customs with someone with a pleasant attitude?
3: We're done.
0: We've done some good work here today. Remember, it's dog day. Take your dog for a pup.
2: What
0: cup.
2: A show.
1: We'll see you fat bitches tomorrow.
2: Yo, fat bitch.
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2: The Bob and Tom Show. Just wanted to remind you that 10 years ago yesterday, the thunder god Thor decided to smite 323 reindeer up on the Hardanger Vidda mountain plateau in Norway.
3: Oh, yeah.
2: A single lightning bolt did the deed. To this day, no one's sure what the reindeer did to incur such a wrath.
1: Right.
2: But by all accounts, Norwegians seem to agree that the reindeers deserved it.
1: Oh, boy. And if I remember correctly, you said that Santa had stumbled upon
2: Santa
1: that scene.
2: Santa came up and said, ho, ho, ho, my God.
0: Someone had to remind us of that awful story.
1: That story, it did take this show by storm for at least a day.
2: Of all the things you say in an effort to be funny, I did the quotes with my fingers, funny, you take this reindeer joy away.
1: That is
2: me.
1: One of those weird things. Those reindeer just feasting on a mountainside.
3: Not bothering anybody.
1: No.
2: This, you know what this is, Tom? This is nature.
1: Right.
3: Yeah.
1: As peaceful and serene a moment as you could ever come upon.
2: Exactly.
0: Now here's the story.
1: All of a sudden, zap.
0: Agency spokesman for the Norwegian Environment Agency.
25: First of all, thank you for coming to the press conference.
0: He released images showing the carcasses scattered across a small area of a mountain plateau. Wow.
1: As the letter writer asks, what did they do to incur the wrath?
2: Norwegians agree the reindeer deserved it.
0: Wow. No. Well, at least Rudolph's nose was fully charged.
2: Ready to go.
0: That'll be handy come December. You know what they say, nothing glows like a deer.
2: Do you do the whole thing? Nothing glows like a deer. Do you do the whole thing, like the cookie and carrot for the reindeers? Or?
0: Oh, yeah.
2: Okay.
3: Glitter in it, make the reindeer mixture.
0: We have a special plate for this. Yeah.
2: No kidding.
0: Yeah. Oh, yeah.
3: They call it Summerween. Have you heard of that?
0: No, but I hate it.
3: Summerween is now what's happening. People are already decorating and buying all their Halloween decorations in August.
2: Oh, I thought you meant between.
3: So it's become a thing.
2: Something.
3: No.
0: At least Summerween. I'm not using...
3: Summerween.
0: They're not using the
2: makes
0: word.
2: Makes me feel fine.
0: Maxing, which is my new hated word.
1: Oh, I like Halloween maxing. Yeah. That's what I'm going to do.
3: Are you? Have you started decorating for Halloween? Well, you kind of decorate year-round, don't you?
1: I've got a couple things that could be considered Halloween-ish year-round.
2: Right. What a freak.
3: No, he's not.
1: I'm a damned weirdo.
2: You're on a...
0: What have you got?
2: You better be on a list.
0: Give me an example.
1: There's a Jason Mask flower pot.
0: Jason Mask flower pot. Oh, I remember I saw that. I saw that in this week's issue of Vagina Repellent.
2: No, it's in Architectural Digest, I thought.
3: Do you have a plant in there? It's like a planter that you use year-round?
1: Yeah. This is one of the dumber things I've ever done in my life.
2: Uh-huh.
1: I was excited about it. I saw it on Amazon. It's a flower. It's a Jason Mask head.
3: Yeah.
1: With a flower come out of the top. I ordered it. It arrived. The plant looked great.
2: Yeah.
1: I went, well, I better water this. That plant couldn't be more fake.
2: Oh, no.
1: I poured water on it. And there were like rocks in it and stuff.
3: Sure.
1: And they're all glued together. I just didn't know. And so the water just hit the rocks and just splattered all over. And I felt it's as rubber as anything.
3: Is it like a succulent?
1: Of course. Why did I think Amazon was going to ship me a fresh plant with rocks in it?
0: Do you still have it?
3: Actually, they will.
1: Oh, yeah.
0: Oh,
1: yeah.
0: Okay, nice.
2: I think we have, I think we might have an example of your Jason flower mask or your flower pot.
1: Yeah, it looks like just a little succulent.
3: Okay.
1: That comes out of it.
2: Yeah. Right. Yeah. This is a succulent art. And it's a hockey mask?
1: Yeah.
2: Yeah. Mm-hmm. Yeah. Yeah. Okay.
1: And that's in my, that's in the room. That's my living room.
0: And year round.
1: Yeah.
3: Well, why wouldn't you keep it up year
2: round? So you just glance at it? It doesn't get your attention right away?
1: It does not. You would barely, it's kind of on a shelf against the wall. You wouldn't.
3: Notice.
1: Oh, it's actually on like a lamp shelf thing, but you wouldn't notice it.
2: Oh, nice.
1: Yeah. Until you were kind of looking around.
3: What's the second thing? Oh, is that it?
1: That is it.
3: Oh.
1: Yeah.
2: There
1: yeah,
2: you
1: I
2: go.
1: Tried watering that.
0: I can see why. It looks good.
3: Uh-huh.
2: That's
0: Once
2: wonderful.
0: Again, it's a Jason Mask vase.
1: Yeah.
2: Do you feel that passionate about any, other than your children, passionate about anything, any fandom that you can share?
0: No.
2: No. Yeah, I didn't think so.
0: I mean, do you have a, what would you get a version of that if it were a Washington Football Club
2: Absolutely. Base? Absolutely.
1: Like a helmet?
2: Yeah.
3: Yeah, that would be cool.
0: A helmet planter? That isn't a bad idea.
3: That's probably out there.
1: I hope so.
3: Yeah,
1: if not, they're leaving money on the table.
0: And you could make one.
2: I redid
0: the... Get a Sawzall, cut the top off.
2: And... Redid the powder room, and I just yesterday put a little Redskins mini helmet up on a shelf.
1: Oh, cool.
0: Now, is it the Commanders or Redskins?
2: Redskins.
0: Okay, it's the classic? Okay.
2: Or Washington Football Team.
0: Okay.
2: I don't recognize that other name.
0: Okay. What do we got going, Miss Hooker?
4: So this is the Bob and Tom Green Room Cookie reimagined in the spirit of the state fairs that are going on right now. I did a deep fried version of our favorite Green Room Cookie, which is it's a Lotus brand Biscoff, but it has the vanilla cream in the middle. This is the one that everybody likes the most here. And so I took pancake batter. And instead of using a deep fryer, I put it in the air fryer. So I battered the cookies, dropped them in the air fryer for 3 minutes, and that's what you have here.
1: Wow.
4: A little powdered sugar on top. So go ahead.
3: Do you put vanilla in your pancake batter?
4: I do.
3: So do I.
4: I do. Mm. Yeah.
1: It's great. Sorry.
4: So
0: it's really good.
4: Yeah,
2: Is
4: the
2: it
4: cookie
2: really good?
4: The cookie almost melts. The entire cookie becomes soft
1: Absolutely.
4: In the middle. And it's a...
2: Oh, my God.
4: It's a winner. Yeah, it's good.
2: So good.
1: I need seven more.
4: Okay. Yeah.
2: Oh,
4: yeah.
2: My God.
4: So it's just a fun way to do a deep fried, in quotes, cookie.
1: That is fun.
4: Yeah. At home. Yeah, just pancake
0: really
4: batter.
0: Really good, sorry.
4: Yeah, any cookie, pancake batter in your air fryer for 3 minutes at 350.
1: Gosh darn it.
4: Yeah.
1: Great.
4: Yeah.
0: So walk me through it again. Do you dip it?
4: I did. So I mixed a Bisquick pancake premix. Mm-hmm. So you just add water to that.
1: Sure.
4: And like Christy said, I add a little vanilla, sometimes yep. cinnamon too.
3: Yep.
4: And then I dip the cookie in there. And
0: you put them on a plate?
4: Well, I put them in the freezer first because pancake batter, I make it thick, but still it runs.
0: Oh, that makes sense.
4: And so I put it in the freezer for a couple of minutes so it's set up. And then I put them in the air fryer for 3 minutes.
1: Great.
4: Yeah.
0: Now I need more iced tea. Okay.
1: Well, that's a treat.
4: Yeah. Wow. Good. I'm glad you guys
0: and you
4: like
0: can do it.
4: It
0: with any cookie.
4: You could do it with any cookie. Yeah. yeah. You can, you could put anything in there if you
0: did
4: want.
0: Did you do a video of this one?
4: I did. You can go to YouTube and search bobandtom.com, Hooker the Cooker, and you can watch how I made this. It's up right now. And then all the other videos that I've made.
1: And you hear this a lot, but like and subscribe. It really does help.
4: Mm-hmm. Yes, it does. And then you could get an alert every time yeah. a video
1: You'll
4: drops.
1: You'll never miss a fun video.
4: Yeah.
0: So you could do this pancake batter thing with that. You could do this with a sausage.
4: We could, yeah. Yes.
2: Heck yeah.
4: Yeah.
0: Or a hot dog.
4: Or yeah. a hot dog. Yeah, we right. could, yeah, any of it. That would be delicious.
0: Very, very good. Now, we had a couple letters earlier this week. It began with a guy who made a hamburger, but instead of buns, he uses grilled cheese sandwiches.
2: Hamburger.
4: Right. Yeah.
0: That's a little, that's
3: a lot.
0: That's a lot.
4: It is.
1: Tastes oh, delicious.
4: Yeah, I imagine sure, it's but really good.
2: What
3: why don't you just
2: doing?
3: Put a hamburger in between your grilled cheese?
4: That's how I feel like. I love a Frisco, right? And that's kind of what that
1: yeah.
4: is.
1: Yeah.
4: Yeah.
2: No. It's totally different, and it's delicious. I don't know why you people are trying to change
1: it. No, all of a sudden, it does sound like there's a change of tune coming from over
2: yeah,
1: there.
2: Yeah, yeah, yeah.
4: He's off.
1: This has been celebrated all week by
2: yeah,
1: him.
2: Yeah, it's delicious.
0: No,
2: delicious.
0: What happened? Delicious. It's just, it'd be a lot. It's a lot.
3: A lot.
1: But what happened? You weren't saying that before.
2: You can't you can't find it.
0: So do you want her to make one of those?
2: You're not capable.
1: I've had them. I've told you guys. I've had yeah. them a couple times.
2: Have a bite of that? You don't want to.
0: Oh, it'd be good, I think, yeah.
2: And you know, there's no difference between you hating something and liking something. Did you know that?
0: Makes me harder to pin down.
2: I guess.
24: Uh-huh. 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
10: 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You?
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1: I'm not going to lie. I, too, kind of have a football hangover from last night. It's here. You can smell the football in the air and the Pearl Jam. Here's Yellow Ledbetter. I'm Teresa. Welcome to Thursday.

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1: Okay, this is a good time to remind you, unshattermovie.com, that's Linkin Park's website for this new film that drops on the 30th of this month, all about, you know, life post-Chester. 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
1: It's going to be a great day today. And you know what? 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I'm going to share it in two songs. And it's about prison inmates. Hang on a second.

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1: Okay, real quick, let me talk about those little cookie snipers, the Girl Scouts of America. They're just adorable. With their little boxes, pedaling, you just can't say no. They're going to do dog treats in 2027. They're called Patch Pals. That's the cutest thing ever.

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I always say all this music, it's like the soundtrack to our sanity. So I hope you're enjoying the ride. I'm Teresa. Thank you for letting me be here today.

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It's not perfect. It's real. 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
1: I absolutely love you. I'm Teresa. Just a big heads up. I'm about to bash on MTV. Give me two songs. And I think you guys will back me on, I think, what I'm about to say. Hang on.

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1: I'm Teresa, jumping in here just to razz MTV for a little bit. They announced like a month ago that the VMAs, which I didn't even know they were still a thing, to be honest with you, that the VMAs were going to omit the rock category. And everybody was like, what? Like, I saw Adam Gontier. I saw lots of rockers like comment like, what? Stupid. Well, now they got a lot of backlash. Now they've announced that Nirvana will get the Video Vanguard Award on the 27th. First of all, Kurt Cobain is dead. There's no way Dave Grohl's showing up for that. Maybe Chris Novoselic or Pat Smear. I don't even know. But unless you're resurrecting my man from the dead, we're out. And we have been out for quite a while. I mean, I think I confidently speak for all of us.

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1: Let me just remind you, tomorrow being the 25th anniversary of 9/11, you may not be able to physically do any local memorials, but straight up, go to YouTube. 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

Wake up to the Bob and Tom Show on 100.7 The Fox. This hour, we're going to go loud. We're going to go mellow with Pink Floyd, ZZ Top, Disturbed. I mean, Guns N' Roses. I love it. Right now, I got your Journey.

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Wake up to the Bob and Tom Show on 100.7 The Fox. If you missed it last hour, I talked about MTV. Say that they're going to give Nirvana the Video Vanguard Award at the VMAs, which nobody knew was still happening. And this is after the MTV crew announced that they were going to do away with the rock category. Get out of here. Get out of here.

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Okay, this hour we're going to talk about our iHeartRadio Music Festival and one of the bands just got jacked over by Meta. I'll explain it in two songs.

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1: Let me jump in to give Billy Idol a little love. The countdown is on. November 14, that is the Rock and Roll Hall of Fame induction ceremony where he will go in with a vengeance.

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1: Let me take a sharp left turn from the Linkin Park to let you Kings of Leon fans like myself know my whole world new single dropped today. If you want to go take a listen, it's streaming. It's good. I had to mention it. Right now, let's get you into the Who.

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It's Teresa. 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

Wake up to the Bob and Tom Show on 100.7 The Fox. Well, here we are, Thursday afternoon. I hope your day's going well. My name's Chumley. I've got Smashing Pumpkins coming up for you next. Bon Jovi.

0: 100.7 The Fox, Eastern Iowa's home of classic rock. Look, we've got a little bit of a wait, but Girl Scout cookie season kicks off in January, and the Girl Scouts did announce that for the 2027 season, they've got two new Girl Scout cookies. People get excited about the Girl Scouts. I do as well. They've got one for humans. This one will be a new allergy-friendly cookie called Sparkables. And it's created with an allergy-friendly brand, Partake. It's an oatmeal cookie with chocolate chips, but doesn't have food allergens like peanut, eggs, and milk in it. So if you have a kid that's bad for you yourself, you know, maybe get that. The other cookie they're releasing next year, a Girl Scout cookie called Patch Pals. And it's for dogs. Yeah, I think that one's going to be big. They might sell more Patch Pals than they do Thin Mints. We'll just have to wait and see. But Girl Scout cookie season, 2027. There you go. Skid Row's coming up.
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The title of this song is inspired by the 1930 Marx Brothers film Animal Crackers, which features a line of dialogue about the pole-sitting fad of the 1920s. Flagpole sitting.

100.7 The Fox, Eastern Iowa's home of classic rock. I had some fun last night at a wing joint and bar. There were some ladies that were playing some of the worst music off the jukebox. And jukeboxes these days have a QR code and an app on your phone. So I'm picking the craziest songs and playing those. And they're looking around the bar trying to figure out who did it. It was a lot of fun. It was entertaining to get a reaction out of them. Anyway, we've got a song from Foreigner about jukeboxes. That's next. Jimmy Eat World. Here's The Middle.

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It's Shumlin. A shout out to Cedar Rapids. Got a request off the iHeartRadio app for this one. 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

Classic Rock, 100.7, The Fox. That was Metallica. You know, they're from San Francisco, and currently there's a mansion shortage in San Francisco. All the tech bros, they want to buy mansions. So Metallica drummer Lars Ulrich just sold his adjoining mansions in San Francisco's Presidio Heights neighborhood for a combined $68 million. It's good to be Lars Ulrich. It was the second biggest private home real estate sale in the city's history.

Eastern Iowa's 100.7, The Fox. You know, it's still officially summer. I know, even after Labor Day, the fall solstice kicks off at 8:06 p.m. on the 22nd of this month. Just an FYI. Brian.

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Because a computer doesn't get goosebumps from a killer guitar solo. 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

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This is how legends sound. 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

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I'll play some Oasis. That's coming up right after this. GNR, here's Sweet Child of Mine.

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Yeah, no problem. It's coming up right after Green Day. Here's Boulevard of Broken Dreams.

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1: Look, you could moonwalk to this song. I don't know why you would, but you could. Alien Ant Farm doing Michael Jackson's Smooth Criminal.

0: 100.7 The Fox, playing Iowa City's classic rock. Comedian Chris Rock, he's in the news. I guess he did an article. There's a new profile about him in Variety. And Chris Rock says that he's not as rich as people think he is. He says he has a place in New York and a place in L.A., but he doesn't have a doorman. He lives on a normal block in both places. He said people could come up and ring my bell. Wouldn't that cool to take your kid trick-or-treating to Chris Rock's house on Halloween? He says a lot of actors live beyond their means, and they have to take jobs they don't want in order to pay the bills. He said that's something he's purposely avoided. Plus, he notes he lost a good chunk of cash in that 2016 divorce, and he wouldn't be upset if DreamWorks called him for Madagascar 4. Chris Rock also says he's not interested in hosting the Oscars again, and the only way he'll go back is if he's nominated.
1: Police are with an accident.
2: Next. Hey, Alfie, what can I get for you?
3: Hey, Nora, just a nice latte, please. How was your weekend?
2: Not bad, thanks. Mainly working here. You?
3: Me? Well, I was battling gods in the afterlife realm, and after lunch, I fought mercenaries. Ooh, could I get oat milk with that latte, please?
2: Yeah, of course.
3: And then Sunday was mostly fighting supervillains. So a pretty chill weekend. Ooh, and I'll grab an almond croissant, too.
2: Wait, what? That didn't actually happen, right?
3: It happens on PS5.
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Eastern Iowa's 100.7, The Fox. Weezer, they just released a new album about 3 weeks ago. It's the Gold Album, FYI, if you're a Weezer fan. Here's Say It Ain't So.

0: The home of the Bob and Tom Show, 100.7 The Fox. Let's take a quick look at today in history. 33 years ago today, 1993, The X-Files premiered on Fox. It originally ran for 9 seasons, then returned for 2 movies and 2 additional seasons. 36 years ago today, 1990, Will Smith made his TV debut on The Fresh Prince of Bel-Air. That was a fun show. 38 years ago today, 1988, Van Halen's When It's Love hit number 5 on the singles chart. Robert Palmer's Simply Irresistible peaked at number 2. And Guns N' Roses' Sweet Child of Mine was number 1 38 years ago today.
1: Hey, Alfie. 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What can I get you?
2: 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Ooh, and an almond croissant, too, please.
1: Wait, what? 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
6: 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Instead of letting the kids play online, show them some epic inclines. Turn your 8-person family dinner into an exhilarating off-road adventure. 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

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Driving home on a Thursday, tomorrow's Friday. Love this short work week. We appreciate you listening. I've got Eagles coming up. 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

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This is arguably the Eagles' most popular song. It was awarded a Grammy Award for Record of the Year in 78. And they say that this is the best guitar solo of all time by readers of Guitarist Magazine, The Eagles. 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